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2: Good afternoon.
1: So here under are the list of roads for development under the 2027 EIP subject for funding under the 20% development fund and other funding agencies like the Department of Public Works and Highways. So these are the name of the roads listed. So number one is Upper Santo Niño Street in Barangay Dao. And the proposed road development is concreting with an estimated length of 870. So as to the status of the road right of way, Honorable Chair, is established and delineated. However, some portions need to be widened. Need of affidavit of approval from the lot owners. As we have observed, the existing road, some other portions, naraginya sa mga 5 meters kapino, and we need to widen both sides of the road to comply with the 6.10 minimum requirement for two lanes, and to include also the provision of sidewalk and curb and gutter, Honorable Presiding Officer and members of this Honorable Council. So the estimated budgetary requirement for this project is 30 million. And then another one, number...
2: Mr. Chair, before yes. we proceed, how much is per kilometer for a road project under this?
1: The per kilometer per project, the per unit cost per kilometer of concreting project ranges from 25,000 per meter to 25 million per kilometer, or equivalent to 25,000 per meter.
2: And its width is?
1: With a minimum carriageway of 6.10, but if we will include the provision of sidewalk and curb and gutter and the provision of drainage system, it will reach up 35 million per kilometer, yes, curb and gutter or sidewalk. Okay. Number two is Toledo Street. So the start of this project is from J. Clarín up to Zamora Street, considering that the existing pavement is not compliant with the standards. So kung makita na to karon, it's only 4 meters ang width, no? So lisod kaayo pag ang mobility, especially og magsugat ang mga sakyanan. So we need to widen this road with a length of 550 linear meters. And based on our records established and delineated, however, some portions need to be widened and need affidavit of approval from the private lot owners. Budgetary requirement is 20 million. Then number three, EB Umintado Street in Barangay Cogon. The proposed road development is concreting with a length of 550. With a budgetary requirement is 20 million. So as we can see, the volume of traffic going to the Hall of Justice and Capitol, it's really congested, so we need to widen this road. And the estimated length is 550. So as to the status of this road, it's already established and delineated. However, some portions need to be widened and need a affidavit of approval from the lot owners. Number four is Mangat Tiptip Kabawan Road, located in Barangay Tiptip and Barangay Kabawan, with a length of 504. This is a continuation of the presently budgeted for 2026. A part of the 20% development fund of 14 million. So this is for the completion up to Kabawan with a budgetary requirement is 15 million. And as to the status, the same, established and delineated. However, some portions need to be widened and need of affidavit of approval from the private lot owners. Number five, C. Jimenez Street in Barangay Mansasa, from VP Inting Avenue going up to CPG East, Pasakan siya. No? So the existing road pavement is asphalted and we need to upgrade to concreting with a total length of 357 linear meters. So the road right-of-way is already established with a width of 10 meters. However, one lot needs to be negotiated because it's a registered or owned by a private person. So only one, with a budgetary requirement of 15 million. The number seven is Sanchez Street in Barangay Mansasa again, with the proposed concreting with a length of 405. Then as to the status, established and delineated. However, some portions need to be widened, need affidavit of approval from the lot owners with a proposed budgetary requirement of 14 million pesos. Number eight, Piro West Street in Barangay Poblacion 2, with a proposed concreting and with a total length of 135, established and delineated. However, some portions need to be widened, need a affidavit of approval from the lot owners with a budgetary requirement of 4,500,000. Number nine is Rofo Alparero Street. This is a continuation of the project of the Department of Public Works and Highways with the proposed concreting and with a total length of 427 that would connect to Isabu Road, and that would close in to our ongoing concreting project that was funded under the 2026 20% development fund. So ongoing na ang atong trabaho, and this is just a portion of this road na to makompleto. And then we have two concerned, no, two lot owners that need to be negotiated. That is one owned by the University of Bohol and the other one owned by Humarito, with a budgetary requirement of 14 million. The number 10 is Cabawan Carbon Road that would connect the municipality of Cortes and Corilla. So this road is very important if we are going to decongest the traffic applying along CPG Avenue, particularly in Barangay Manga. So we really need to develop this road and to improve our connectivity with a total length of 2 kilometers. And this was already established and delineated. However, some portions need to be widened, need affidavit of approval from the lot owners, with a proposed budgetary requirement of 70 million pesos. Number 11 is Mendoza Street in Poblacion Ono. Proposed concreting with a total length of 107. Road right of way cleared and established with a budgetary requirement of 4.5 million pesos. Number 12 is TCC to Johnson Heights in Barangay Dampas. Proposed concreting. This is a newly opened road that has been part of our road network development plan, and affected lots need to be acquired and to be negotiated. So wala pa gyud nato ni acquire ang mga private lot owners ang maigo aning kalsada. So with a budgetary requirement of 27 million pesos. Number 13 is Ramon Enero Street to Bantol Street that would extending the Alaba Street kanang likod sa Dampas Elementary School going to Co-op Hospital. This is a new road opening, and it was already delineated in our road network development plan. But still, we need to negotiate and to acquire the road right-of-way for this purpose, with a total budgetary requirement of 25,500,000. And number 14, corner T. Bantol Street and Satellite Road. This was proposed by the City Planning and Development Office to improve the circulation of vehicles. Gi-propose na itong runabout, no, kanang corner sa Co-op Hospital. So this has already been established and delineated. However, we need to acquire portion of this road, particularly on the part of the Co-op Hospital. And the budgetary requirement is 20 million pesos. So these identified roads are in need of development due to their, some are due to deteriorating conditions, which has adversely affected the safe and efficient movement of motorists, commuters, pedestrians, and the delivery of essential public services. Many of these roads have sustained significant wear and tear over time, resulting in accessibility issues, especially during adverse weather conditions. So those are the priority roads for development for 2027, Honorable Presiding Officer and members of this Honorable Council.
3: Mr. Chair.
4: Yes, Honorable Blanco.
3: I don't know if it's indicated or not, but out of curiosity, although all roads have their own different designs depending on the situation, engineers, okay, pero with this estimated cost na to, apil ba ang ganang, na iba ni kanang suga, road lights?
1: Installation of street lightings is separate, no? So lahi na siya coding. Ang concreting is lahi po nag-code. So ang itong street lighting is a separate project. It's not included in the development.
3: Thank you, Mr. Chair. Just out of curiosity, there's some other national projects na package without a PILAG road license. I was just curious about our project po sa city. So thank you, Mr. Chair. Thank you, Mr. Chair.
4: Yes, Honorable Sagaral.
5: Thank you, Mr. Chair. Good afternoon. Clarification lang, Engineer Stoke. With regards sa approval of sa itong mga affected road lots, kanang question nang with regards especially sa itong Alparero Street, kanang negosisyon na to, Engineer, kay I will be negotiating the University of Bohol and some lot owners of Alparero Street. Mao ba gyapon to ang atoang negotiation nga o palitan mo sugot sila or i-bargain nila ilang yuta kay kining kasada sa UB kay murag ni traverse man sa existing road, Engineer. So unsa may pamagi na to na ni kwanta na gyapon mo bargain nga po tag exemption of taxes or unsa may pamagi?
6: Yes, diha tay mga options nga atong gi-offer no sa mga private lot owners nga affected sa atong road development. One, that's a katong tax credit. Then other option is the deed of donation. And katong isa po nga I think there are only two options, Honorable Asagaral. But in most cases, nampuy uban nga while we're still working out the deed of donation because it will take time. So ang atong gi-attach is only katong affidavit of a waiver and undertaking interposing no objection of this project. While the deed of donation is still to be consummated. So mo na atong gi-pang-attach sa atong mga concreting projects. But later on, we have to work it out. Otherwise, basig makalimta na po sa panahon then and the next generation mo claim na po nga there are no legal binding documents nga kining kalsada was donated. So ato ginang pasundan a parallel activity na to is we have to work it out.
5: Kining tax credit, Engineer, ang mo estimate niya nga to ang sa city na estimate sa tax credit kasi may kwenta man ani o palitag mo agree sila sa tax credit.
6: We have to determine first the value of this property. We have the appraisal committee who will determine the zonal value of this property, and then we have a team also who will facilitate especially on documents relating to these possible options, either deed of sale or tax credit or any other options available or deed of donations.
5: Okay, thank you, Mr. Chair.
4: Yes, Honorable Budlong.
7: I guess the tax credit, Honorable Chair, is the last option. In case nga inig-approach ana nga okay ra sila nga i-widen ang kalsada, there is no need of mentioning tax credit, no? Pero gahi gyud sila kulo, that's the time nga you will offer nga i-tax credit kinta, no? And then I would like to address this query, Honorable Chair, to our very active city engineer, no? Engineer Stoke. Kaning kalsada bitaw nga maka direct from Dampas nga inyo ginegotiate. Appeal ba ni sa budget? 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Mo man ay kuan ba katong direct route sa to decongest the traffic sa Dampas sa Barangay Hall ba?
6: Diha tay I think duha tulo ka book ang atong gi-propose nga road opening, the one that was already funded by the Department of Public Works and Highways and subject for implementation kanang sa TCC to Bantol. I think mauna siguro gimin nga nana siya ipundo karon, but still withheld ang ilang procurement considering that wala pa na to ma-clear ang ilahang road right of way. So kana sa TCC to Bantol Street na. Other one is katong Enerio to Bantol that would connect Alaba Street to Co-op Hospital. I think kana nga portion. So, manang itong giingon.
7: Kanang maka-direct bitaw, kanang yes. Na muagi sa
1: Eastbound vehicles, instead of flying diha sa kilid sa simbahan or kanang sa barangay hall, ma-divert na siya diritso na. So mo na atong gi-proposed, in fact, this part of our report, but our challenge is there must be a parallel negotiation and to acquire these lots that will be affected. Otherwise, the same we will be put in a dilemma nga ining na mo abot nun niya ang pundo and then wapata mahuman of negotiate. So there must be a team who will handle this one to negotiate and to acquire these parcels or parcels of land that will affected in our road opening.
7: Honorable Chair, so napag yun ay wa mo pirma, napay road owner, I mean lot owner.
1: Yes, as to the status, Honorable Bunlong, I think the City Planning and Development Office and some other concern department who helped in working it out, I think sila mo ay dunay idea na unsa. In fact, it was included in the budget the parcellary survey to determine the areas of the lot and that will be affected. So murag naa sa City Planning ang report ania. In fact, sila mo ay nagpa-appeal ani niya sa atong listing. City Planning and Development Office.
7: Kay importante magyud na kayong kalsadaha gudun ta og ma-open na nato. So I hope also we could hear from City Planning on that matter.
1: And another one, kitong sa City College to Johnson Heights, tumuagi sa mga mira nga property, diritso ilaga Honorable Borja nga kalsada.
4: Yes, Honorable Sagaral.
5: Additional lang siguro, Mr. Chair, with regard sa the congestion sa atuang Dampas Road. Katong atuang engineer, katong Ambrosio Malangit Street, nagsubmit naman mi og spirit solution. Usa pa may kulang ato engineer. Kay murag na nabay budget ato sa kang Congressman Baba. Yep.
1: Yes, we just received the copy of the resolution adopting Malangit Street as a barangay road. So we'll be issuing certification with regards to road right of way clearance, and it will form part of our attachment, and then we will submit it to the DPWH for so that they can. I think the road was already procured, so gahuwat na lang sila itong dokumento ha para sa award. Yes.
4: Yes, Honorable Rinka.
8: General, muta na lang ako gamay. 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Opening pa. That's it.
1: So far, wala, we have no proposal for road widening on portions of Bantol Street, Honorable Rinka. Yes. But we're approaching katong atong gi-propose nga road opening that would significantly decongest traffic kining portion sa sentro sa Dampas. 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
4: Anymore, Honorable? Yes, Honorable Zamora.
9: Yes, Mr. Chair. Good afternoon. 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
1: Actually, kini nga listing sa atong naisgutan, kini 14 roads, the same road nga gisubmit ato dito sa atong EIP. But I think the purpose of this presentation to the SP is the mayor needs a resolution endorsing this one to DPWH for funding purposes. But on our report, these roads are included in our 2027 EIP. So appeal guning mga kalsadahan nga atong gi-propose dito sa atong EIP. But I think the purpose is so that the mayor needs a resolution endorsing this proposal to the Department of Public Works and Highways for necessary funding purposes.
9: So ang atong resolution nganaa siguro porma dili nga mura og hing approve ta una ani amurag hing resolution nga ipasud na to sa AIP kay mura og sa process di gyud siya murag mao ni process. 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Mora po to yung observation, Mr. Chair.
10: So what do you propose?
9: Is that a proposal? Is that a proposal sa resolution? Is that a resolution? Resolution?
10: Adapting. Can you... ato sa
9: kaya ko yan. Nara. Kaya ang resolution daw. Nara. To adapt the list subject and endorse their inclusion man. Ngano mo endorse pa mata inclusion na ini.

0: roads that you identified, they are not yet, none of them are yet concreted roads? All of them are rough roads or not yet concreted?
1: Honorable Chair, we have one Toledo Street, but it's not compliant with the standard. So four meters was siya. So equivalent to murag isa ra ka lane. So lisod kayo ang magtagbo ng mga sakyan. So we need to widen this road.
0: When you say concreting of roads, does that include drainage, flood control, flood drainage?
1: There are portions or component that needs to include the drainage system. So that's why ang ato ang costing is varying. So some of it, based on our assessment, there must be a component of drainage system to address flooding.
0: So not all roads that are to be concreted include flood control or drainage systems. Na uban nga i-concrete ra gyud, wala imo
1: i-drainage. Yes.
0: Okay. How will you identify roads that are flood prone that you will put drainage nya? Ang ubang roads dili nimo butangan og drainage.
1: We have the we have a topographic survey to identify a possible component to be included in the road concreting. So makita na tong there are pending mga areas and the inclusion of the drainage system necessary. So mo nang apilan. Okay. And also it will based on the newly formulated drainage master plan of the city government.
0: Did you also identify roads that are flood prone? Because our problem always is that during rainy season, those roads will be flooded. Then again, we will look for solutions. Maybe this is an opportunity to list those roads. I don't see the roads that are flood prone in your enumeration.
1: Yes.
0: For example, kanang sa Lamdaga, what's the status of that road? Is that a priority road for development to address the flood issue, or unsa may plano?
1: Lamdagan.
0: All the mga roads nga flood prone sa city.
1: Yes, as to Lamdagan Street, it was already funded by the Department of Public Works and Highways. That's part of the 96 million nga flood control nga project. So na-appeal na siya karon. In fact, they have already the design. They have already coordinated with our office. So na-appeal na siya karon sa ilahang implementation ang Lamdagan Street. That's part of the 96 million nga proposal.
0: So there are no other roads that you think that are flood prone which needs to be also prioritized in the list for development or to address the flood flooding issues? Wala na roads nga.
1: The most occurrence of flooding is along CPG Avenue, particularly along on sections near Toyota and Ubuhan Caltex. So these are areas under the jurisdiction of the Department of Public Works and Highways. And it was already included in the 2025 flood control project, but unfortunately because of those flood control issues, so na defer na siya, but hopefully by 2027 ma-appeal na nila og mafundingan na nila. Kaya sa 2026, wala na yun siya ma-appeal because napending tanang mga flood control projects nila.
0: Yes, Honorable Zamora.
2: Mr. Chair, I move for a little amendment.
0: Yes.
2: Kay ang intention ani, di ba, kay para maka-data ning mga project ka, para makapa-mangita ta o external funding.
0: Yes.
2: So, pwede idugang nato na and favorably endorse na lang their inclusion in the fiscal year 2027 investment program of the city for necessary funding.
0: Is the sponsor amenable, Honorable Butalid?
2: So, ang meaning niya, ipapil sa AIP for necessary funding.
0: Can yes.
3: Letter na ito ka, mention pag
0: any funding. Response from Honorable Butalid?
2: Naama po sa letter, sa luyo. Nasa luyo, tanawa, for necessary funding.
3: Okay, Honorable Chair.
0: The amendment is

0: accepted. The amendment is accepted.
1: Naama po sa third page sa suwat ni Engineer Istoke. Inclusion and prioritization of probably supports under the AIP for necessary funding. Aron lang po ma-highlight na to sa ato resolution nga para po ni siya mapangitaan o funding both locally and externally.
0: Okay. Any more amendments or comments or questions for attorney for Engineer Istoke and for the sponsor? Okay. Wala na. Kindly reiterate the motion as amended. Honorable Butalid.
2: I move for the approval of proposed resolution number 224-26, adopting the list of priority roads for development in the city of Tagbilaran and favorably endorsing the inclusion in the fiscal year annual investment program for monetary for funding for the NSF. Subject to the verification of road ownership or right of way as may be applicable and compliance with all pertinent laws, rules, regulations, and our legal requirements. Honorable Chair, as amended.
0: There is a motion for the approval of PR number 224-26 as amended. Any second to the motion? Seconded by Honorable Bora. Any more objections or discussions? Is for approval as amended by PR number 224-26. Okay, the chair hears none. Any more motion for the approval of PR number 224-26 as amended on second and final reading is hereby carried. Thank you, Engineer Istoke. And
3: thank you
0: also, Honorable Butalid. Next item, Honorable Floor Leader.
4: Yung muna nila yung kwan?
5: Wala nila yung kwan. Miscellaneous communication.
4: Okay, Mr. Chair, maybe we could go back to the proposed ordinances and resolutions for first reading. Item number 5, proposed resolution number 225-26, expressing deepest sympathy and heartfelt condolences to the bereaved family of the late Punong Barangay Nilo, Kalo Matuod Lumantas, Barangay Manga, Tagbilaran City, and honoring his exemplary public service and invaluable contributions to the barangay of Manga and the city of Tagbilaran.
0: There is a motion to suspend the rules in order to treat PR number 225-. Can you move for inclusion, Paninona? For inclusion?
4: Inclusion?
0: Yes, for inclusion. Inclusion na. There's a motion for...
4: Mr. Chair, I move for inclusions of proposed resolution number 225-26.
0: There is a motion for inclusion of PR number 225-26. Any second to the motion for inclusion? Seconded by Honorable Bora. Any objection, Chair? Is none. Motion is hereby carried. Suspend the rules, Honorable Rinca.
4: Suspension. Mr. Chair, I move to suspend the rules in order to treat proposed resolution number 225-26. As a special order of the day.
0: There is a motion to suspend the rules in order to treat PR number 225-26 as special order of the day. In a second to the motion, seconded by Honorable Bora. In objection, the chair hears none. Motion is hereby carried. Honorable Sagaral is recognized. Kindly state the read the resolution in full.
6: Thank you, Mr. Chair. Proposed resolution number 225-26, expressing deepest sympathy and heartfelt condolences to the bereaved family of the late Punong Barangay Nilo, Kalo Matuod Lumantas of Barangay Manga, Tagbilaran City, and honoring his exemplary public service and invaluable contributions to the Barangay of Manga and the City of Tagbilaran. I move, Mr. Chair, for the approval of the proposed resolution number 225-26.
0: There is a motion for the approval of PR number 225-26, series of 2026, expressing deepest sympathy and heartfelt condolences to the bereaved family of the late Punong Barangay Nilo Kalo Matuod Lumantas of Barangay Manga, Tagbilaran City, and honoring his exemplary public service and invaluable contributions to the Barangay of Manga and the City of Tagbilaran on second and final reading. Any second to the motion? Seconded and sponsored. Sponsored and mass na lang eh. Okay? Is it okay? Sponsored and mass? Yeah. Yes. Sponsored and mass, seconded and mass. PR number 225-26 is hereby duly approved on second and final reading. Can we agree on when we will deliver this and present it to the family of, to the bereaved family of the late Nilo Lumantas, so that we could also...
6: Mr. Chair,
3: di ba ni Glubong na
0: eh? He's not yet here, no? Ba, wa, pa, wala
3: di ba ni Glubong, ikaw man to?
0: It's still in Cebu, Cebu, wala
3: pa mo sa
0: Cebu.
3: Ni Glubong, ikaw man to, di ba?
0: Ha?
3: Ni Glubong, di ba yung mato, Vice?
0: No, no. Inig vigil. We will also maybe sponsor a mass. Maybe we could also sponsor a mass.
3: Diba ito na ligwa?
0: So we will just coordinate, no? Anyway, you just... In that case, still in Cebu.
3: Napa sa honor resolution, di ba?
0: Napa Cebu ang...
6: So, kwalan tayo, Mr. Chair.
0: So, it is agreed that we should all be present to present the this resolution and to also attend the vigil and to sponsor a mass in for Cap Nilo. Yes.
3: Di ba ito na nag final mass bitaw niya nag a short program.
0: Yes, there is
3: ato ni present nimo.
0: Okay. Kitang tanan. Kitang tanan.
3: Tatal lagi.
0: All of us.
3: May lang mga og kinilaw.
0: Okay, during the so during the kuan na lang kuno the during the mass the yes. Okay. We can agree on that. But we will agree on the day that we will also attend the...
7: Bueno, mga igala.
0: ...ta sa vigil, all of us.
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3: 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Bali.

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0: The angel of the Lord declared unto Mary,
1: And she conceived by the Holy Spirit.
0: Hail Mary, full of grace, the Lord is with you. Blessed are you among women, and blessed is the fruit of your womb, Jesus.
1: Holy Mary, Mother of God, pray for us sinners, now and at the hour of our death. Amen.
0: Behold, the handmaid of the Lord.
1: Be it done unto me according to your word.
0: Hail Mary, full of grace, the Lord is with you. Blessed are you among women, and blessed is the fruit of your womb, Jesus.
1: Holy Mary, Mother of God, pray for us sinners, now and at the hour of our death. Amen.
0: And the Word was made flesh,
1: and dwelt among us.
0: Hail Mary, full of grace, the Lord is with you. Blessed are you among women, and blessed is the fruit of your womb, Jesus.
1: Holy Mary, Mother of God, pray for us sinners, now and at the hour of our death. Amen.
0: Pray for us, O Holy Mother of God,
1: that we may be made worthy of the promises of Christ.
0: Let us pray. Pour forth, we beseech you, O Lord, your grace into our hearts, that we to whom the incarnation of Christ, your Son, was made known by the message of an angel, may by his passion and cross be brought to the glory of his resurrection, through the same Christ our Lord. Amen. Glory be to the Father, and to the Son, and to the Holy Spirit.
1: As it was in the beginning, is now, and ever shall be, world without end. Amen.
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0: The angel of the Lord declared unto Mary,
1: And she conceived by the Holy Spirit.
0: Hail Mary, full of grace, the Lord is with you. Blessed are you among women, and blessed is the fruit of your womb, Jesus.
1: Holy Mary, Mother of God, pray for us sinners, now and at the hour of our death. Amen.
0: Behold, the handmaid of the Lord.
1: Be it done unto me according to your word.
0: Hail Mary, full of grace, the Lord is with you. Blessed are you among women, and blessed is the fruit of your womb, Jesus.
1: Holy Mary, Mother of God, pray for us sinners, now and at the hour of our death. Amen.
0: And the Word was made flesh,
1: and dwelt among us.
0: Hail Mary, full of grace, the Lord is with you. Blessed are you among women, and blessed is the fruit of your womb, Jesus.
1: Holy Mary, Mother of God, pray for us sinners, now and at the hour of our death. Amen.
0: Pray for us, O Holy Mother of God,
1: that we may be made worthy of the promises of Christ.
0: Let us pray. Pour forth, we beseech you, O Lord, your grace into our hearts, that we to whom the incarnation of Christ, your Son, was made known by the message of an angel, may by his passion and cross be brought to the glory of his resurrection, through the same Christ our Lord. Amen. Glory be to the Father, and to the Son, and to the Holy Spirit.
1: As it was in the beginning, is now, and ever shall be, world without end. Amen.
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7: Nagpakita ba kamo karon og butika nga nagbaligya sa barato nga presyo itandi sa ubang mga butika? 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Clarín dool sa Holy Name University. 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
8: Hey, Sita Babes! It's your favorite Cebuana, Karen Sita. Hey, I care for you, and I just want to remind you that taking care of your health is just as important as your work. That's why I've made Immuni Plus a part of my routine. This small sachet may look simple, but I love that it's ready to drink and packed with all natural ingredients. No mixing, no

Going at this point, it honestly feels like a superpower. So while you're out there serving others, don't forget to take care of you. Immuni Plus, make it part of your routine.

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